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All aboard!

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I get to thinking lots of times about back when I was a lad, of the old home place where I grew up, of the days both good and bad. My overalls were hand-me-downs, my shoes were full of holes. I used to walk 4 miles to school every day, through the rain, the sleet, and the cold. I've seen the nights when my daddy would cry for the things that his family would need. 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And yet our home fire never flickered once, 'cause when all these things went wrong, Mama took the hymn book down and Mama sang a song.

I've been rocked to sleep many a night to the tune of What a Friend. And come morning, Rock of Ages would wake me gently once again. 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
2: 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Coming up in this hour, new releases from Brad Kaler and Mineral Bluff Review, Frank Sullivan and Dirty Kitchen, Bronwyn Keith Hines, Mylon Miller, and many, many others, all brought to you by BluegrassToday.com, where you'll catch up on all the breaking news in bluegrass and so much more. 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This one's called Sun Can't Stop the Rain.

The artist who decided to do us a kindness and make her name a little easier to pronounce, formerly known as Bronwyn Keith Hines Carter. And we're just going to call her Bronwyn now. I like that. You can catch up on that full story on bluegrasstoday.com. That is her new single, by the way, Sticks and Stones. Before that, Frank Sullivan and Dirty Kitchen gave us their new one, Looking Past You. I'm Terry Hurd, and we're going to keep the music rolling your way right now with a brand new one from Brad Kaler and Mineral Bluff Review. This just out on Turnberry. Here's O Athena.

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Hot on the heels of their big number one single, Finding Your Way Home. That's IBMA's new Artists of the Year, formerly known as the Emerging Artist of the Year Award, Red Camel Collective, and Walk Out in the Rain. I'm Terry Heard, glad to be sharing all this great music with you, and proud to say we've got a brand new one from Mylon Miller right now, co-authored together with his songwriting partner Beth Husband. Here's Dance Among the Thistle.

0: Well, that's a song that just made it all the way to number two on the BluegrassToday.com Top 30 National Airplay Survey. David Stewart wrote that, recorded there by Kevin Denny. That's called High on a Mountain. And before that, Mylon Miller, Dance Among the Thistle. Always great to hear a new single from Mylon. I'm Terry Heard. A short break, and we'll be right back with a brand new one from Danny Burns and Laney and Bishop right after these important words. Stay with us.
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as promised, there's the brand new one from Danny Burns for you, one called Fisherman's Blues. Love that sound. Well, we've got another one for you right now. We've all heard of the famous Lester Flatt G Run, but we're going to call on Lainey and Bishop. They've got a brand new single right now I think you're really going to enjoy. This one actually titled after the name of their dog, G Let's Run.

0: still. Daly and Vincent here on Into the Blue, who, by the way, just launched the new season of their television show on RFD TV. Be sure to check that out. That is their current single, the second single released from their brand new album, Moonshines on the Still. By the way, Laura Lee Jones, who kicked off the show with Sun Can't Stop the Rain, is co-writer on that track. I'm Terry Heard. Short break. Stay with us. We'll be right back.
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3: 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Showtime, 5 until 6:15 p.m. on the Avenue of Flags stage. 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And stop by and say hello to Ronnie D. He's going to be broadcasting live from the fair from our WXRL mobile unit near Gate 2. 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

4 weeks at number one on the BluegrassToday.com Top 30 National Airplay Survey, and it just hit number one on the monthly chart as well. J. Lee Roberts here on Into the Blue. I'm putting you out of my misery.

and the Country Gazette before that. Going back a number of years, Joe Carr featured on lead, Georgia Ridge, and the Grascals kicked off this set with Bend in the River. We're going to push on through this hour right now and into the Vintage Hour with a little help from Michael Cleveland and Flamekeeper. This one's called Big Daddy Rabbit.

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That's a Red Allen number that he recorded twice during his career. The first one in 1968 on King, and again in 1976 with Red Allen. Audie Blaylock serving it up for you there from Trains Are the Only Way to Fly, Don't Wake Me. Welcome to the Vintage Hour of Into the Blue. I'm your host, Harry Hurd, and we've got a lot of great music to get to, so we're going to do that right now. And speaking of Red Allen, here's one from 1965.

Red Allen and all the Kentuckians, together with one Chubby Wise on the fiddle, 1965, and of course, Hello City Limits. I'm your host, Terry Heard. We're into an hour of vintage bluegrass, and we're going to go back about 24 years right now, revisit one by Jens Krüger. This can be found on the album The Bridge, one titled Indian Summer.

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Going back to 1991 with the Lonesome River Band. That was not their first album, though it was the one that really put them on the map. Carrying the tradition. Dan Tominski doing the lead there. Ronnie Bowman in the band together with Sammy Sheeler and Tim Austin, who put the entire band together back in the day. Incidentally, that project won the 1992 IBMA Album of the Year Award. Well, speaking of Ronnie Bowman, here he is from 2005, and it's getting better all the time.

Hard to believe that goes back more than a quarter century now from his self-titled release. Craig Smith here on Into the Blue and one called Curly-Headed Woman. Well, up next, an artist who is not a curly-headed woman, but she is definitely a woman. In fact, often referred to as the queen of bluegrass music, an Opry member at that. Here's Rhonda Vincent from the Back Home album, 2000, when this came out. Brother Darren, together with Brian Sutton and the late Steve Sutton.

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As all the load came down right out of the sky, he made a fishing pole out of a hickory limb. He said, come on, son, let's catch

No, it's a lonesome feeling indeed, and they infused a lot of lonesome in that one. From somewhere between 2004, nearly two decades ago, that's Tim Shelton together with Newfound Road. I'm Terry Hurd. 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Right now, from 1995, here's the Laurel Canyon Ramblers.

0: saw an artist who once said one of the most important things he learned during his tenure as a member of Ralph Stanley's Clinch Mountain Boys was that you really don't need three meals a day or 8 hours of sleep to survive. That's Charlie Sizemore here on Into the Blue with the Roller Coaster Run. I'm Terry Hurd, glad to be here with you, keeping you company and bringing all the great music. And there's more coming up right after these important words. Stay with us. 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
0: Now from 1992, and all on a rising day, here's Peter Rowan.

They consider themselves somewhat loosely tied to bluegrass music, and so they name themselves the Loose Ties. That from 1994 on the Tango Roots album, one called Maria. Now to push on through this hour of vintage bluegrass, we're going to call on Jason Carter from his 1997 release, the title track here to On the Move.

0: Okay, so Sarah, I'm dropping you off at Emily's?
1: Yep.
0: And Josh, you're going to?
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9 weeks on the Bluegrass today. Top 30, Steve Miller's classic Jet Airliner. Jody King there with special guest Larry Cordell doing all the great lead vocal work. He sounds as good as ever, doesn't he? And before that, Darren Nicholson, we kick things off with his brand new single, Leaving Lonesome. I'm Terry Heard, so glad to be here with you as we head into another hour of the very best in bluegrass. We're going to revisit one from Buddy Melton, a big number one hit for him following his departure from Balsam Range. Here's Blue Skies.

0: Daniel Grindstaff and all the Uptown Troubadours here on Into the Blue. The newest single on Pinecastle, that's called Denver. And they had a milestone in their career with a debut on the Grand Ole Opry stage just a few days ago. I'm Terry here at a short break. We'll be right back with more great bluegrass. Stay with us.
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He is a member of the North Carolina Music Hall of Fame, and he was a member of the Steep Canyon Rangers for nearly a quarter century, about 24 years to be exact. That's Woody Platt here on Into the Blue, and the music from his solo release, one called Walk Along With Me. Well, I'm glad to bring around the Kenny and Amanda Smith Band right now with their brand new single. Been a while since they've put one out, and I predict good things for this one. This features Amanda on lead, called Tears of the Cherokee.

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The incredible sounds of Andy Leftwich, and what a crew he assembled for that project. The album called Ace, that particular track titled Brookstone, Andy playing both fiddle and mandolin on that one, Cody Kilby on the guitar, Matt Menefee on the five string, and Byron House on the acoustic upright. All right, the music continues now. Here's Jerry Sally and Doyle Lawson. Yeah, a brand new one, When It's Time for the Whippoorwill to Sing.

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4: 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This is Into the Blue.

Jazz Musique who is not familiar with the name Tony Rice. If so, you may have just gotten here a few minutes ago, and there's your introduction. One from the Church Street Blues album of the early 80s, Cattle in the Cane. I'm Terry Hurd, and the music continues now with Seth Mulder and Midnight Run. Here's the Heartbreak Express.

0: Joe Mullins and all the radio ramblers, they keep him dancing up there in Xenia, Ohio. That's called the Low Dog Blues. And Seth Mulder and Midnight Run before that with the Heartbreak Express. Well, that's all our time for this edition of the show. We'll be back right here at the same time and spot next week for more of the very best in bluegrass on Into the Blue. We'll see you then.
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1: Loretta, there's something I've just got to tell you.
0: Oh, please, tell me what to do.
1: I don't really know how to say this, but I

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1: You tell me it's over and done.
0: I really thought that I loved you, and you know that.
1: You say that you've had all your fun.
0: And you just got to believe me. I never meant to hurt you.
1: But I can't believe.
0: This is the hardest thing
1: as I hang up the phone.
0: Yeah, I'll be gone.
1: As soon as I hang up the phone.
0: Goodbye, Loretta.
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1: Well, my daddy left home when I was 3, and he didn't leave much to Ma and me. Just this old guitar and an empty bottle of booze. 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Well, he must have thought that it was quite a joke, and it got a lot of laughs from lots of folks. 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Some gal would giggle and I'd get red, and some guy'd laugh and I'd bust his head. 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

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I tell you, I've fought tougher men, but I really can't remember when. He kicked like a mule and he bit like a crocodile. I heard him laugh and then I heard him cussing. He went for his gun and I pulled mine first. He stood there looking at me and I saw him smile. He said, son, this world is rough, and if a man's gonna make it, he's gotta be tough. And I know I wouldn't be there to help you along. So I give you that name and I said goodbye. I knew you'd have to get tough or die. And it's that name that helped to make you strong. Yeah, he said, now you just fought one hell of a fight, and I know you hate me and you got the right to kill me now, and I wouldn't blame you if you do. But you ought to thank me before I die for the gravel in your guts and the spit in the eye, cause I'm the that named you Sue. Yeah, what could I do? What could I do?

0: 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I still ain't that man.
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Now they get ready to perform at the upcoming 186th Erie County Fair in Hamburg, New York, with so many great attractions and new admission options. 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New early bird admission, $16. When purchased and redeemed at the gate between 11 a.m. and 1 p.m. And children 12 and under continue to receive free admission when accompanied by a responsible adult. Yes, the Erie County Fair welcomes the first family of country music, the Ramblin' Lou Family Band. They're going to be celebrating 61 years of entertaining at the fair this year, performing the first 8 days, August 12th through the 19th. Showtime, 5 until 6:15 p.m. on the Avenue of Flags stage. See the beautiful new covered seating area and enjoy the free breeze included. And stop by and say hello to Ronnie D. He's going to be broadcasting live from the fair from our WXRL mobile unit near Gate 2. Then Saturday and Sunday, August 22nd and 23rd, you can see the new Rockin' Ramblers. 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Come on out and enjoy the Great Erie County Fair and the Ramblin' Lou Family Band. 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
1: AP News, I'm Marcela Sanchez. The Federal Reserve will announce today what it'll do with borrowing rates. The AP's Donna Warder reports.
2: The Federal Reserve is expected Wednesday to keep its benchmark interest rate unchanged. Inflation has been stuck above the Fed's 2% target for more than 5 years. And new Fed Chair Kevin Warsh told Congress earlier this month he has no tolerance for elevated inflation. But some Fed watchers say policymakers right now are reluctant to risk disrupting financial markets. And only 29% of Wall Street traders predict that the Fed will raise rates this week. About 76% say a rate hike will come in September. Donna Warder, Washington.
1: The U.S. is warning Iran that any further attacks on American troops or Saudi Arabia's energy infrastructure risks additional action. This came after the U.S. military said it had worked with Saudi Arabia's forces to strike sites in Iraq that Tehran-backed militias have used to launch attacks in recent days. Central Command also said all Iranian missiles launched against American forces in the Middle East were intercepted. In France, fire crews are battling a mega fire four times the size of Paris while facing high temperatures, forecast to soar above 104 degrees Fahrenheit today. Authorities for the Gironde region around Bordeaux say over 220,000 people have been forced to evacuate their homes. Meanwhile, Spain is bracing for its fourth heat wave of the summer, with several fires still burning out of control, including the largest in the country's recorded history. In Japan, soldiers and emergency crews are searching for survivors in a badly damaged shopping mall and collapsed houses after a massive 7.1 earthquake. The earthquake hit the Kumamoto area yesterday in the southwestern part of the country. At least 18 people have been reported dead. More stories at apnews.com. This is AP News.
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2: Police in Seattle are releasing details of the weapon they say was used by a teenager accused of killing three people at a local food festival. The AP's Ed Donahue has more.
3: Police Chief Sean Barnes says the 15-year-old had a ghost gun
4: with an extended magazine that had a 33-round capacity. And when it was recovered, there were 19 rounds in the magazine.
3: Ghost guns are untraceable. They do not have serial numbers and are often bought without a background check. Two other weapons were recovered. There were at least three suspects involved in the shootout at the crowded Bite of Seattle near the Space Needle. One of them was among those killed.
4: We believe this is linked to gang violence, and we're working to determine the groups involved and what their relationships may be.
3: Audio from ComoNews.com. Court documents show officers are looking for at least one other unknown suspect. I'm Ed Donahue.
2: And I'm Marcela Sanchez, AP News.
5: And we're WXRL, Classic Country, on your radio, on your smart device, because we stream. And welcome to Matthews in the Morning on a Wednesday. Yeah, it's Craig, and we've got ourselves a little bit of rain coming down. Some showers this morning. I took one anyway. I know I could have just taken the bar of soap and gone outside, or out in the pool. Now I don't want to contaminate the pool. Anyway, official forecast for Greater Buffalo. Slight chance of a morning shower, and it looks like, a lot of places dealing with that. Maybe Lance will have more with his traffic report. Otherwise, going to be turning partly sunny, kind of like yesterday. Started cloudy, and then we were supposed to get all that rain, but did not. Maybe some areas did, but for the most part, the general Buffalo area did not experience that. And, we could have used it, actually. Anyway, 75 for the high today. Cloudy tonight, 63. Sunshine tomorrow, 78. We're at 64 and some light rain in RL country.
6: Good morning, everyone. It's that time of morning. Already starting to see a little volume start to build on the 90 East between William and the 33, tapping the brakes through that stretch, and the 290 East of Short Line between Main Street and the Blue Water Tower. We also have some rain in some spots. It was raining a little bit in Cheektowaga. Now we're starting to see some rain in Pembroke, Batavia. Maybe if you're heading towards Bill's training camp, you might experience some rain on the ride towards Rochester. So keep that in mind. With your NFTA traffic and transit updates, I'm Lance Mellon.
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0: WXRL Classic Country. You gotta love when two great superstars like that come together. And they did, and had a great big hit with that one for Ronnie Millsap and Kenny Rogers. And hi, it's Craig Matthews, 7:13. We'll check that forecast. Not terrible out there, but we're experiencing a shower a bit more here and there than over there. As I'm pointing, like, you can see that, right? Things are going to improve, and we'll have some sunshine. And the weekend, going to be a little bit iffy, okay? I don't want to say it's a total washout, but just a whole lot of clouds around. I'd like to see the word sunshine, don't we all? We like to see that bright thing in the sky. But the weekend, not going to be terrible, but cloudy skies on Saturday, and low 80s, and then Sunday there's a chance of a shower or a thunderstorm or two in the afternoon, and near 80. But it's only Wednesday, a little too early to tell. Look at yesterday. I mean, calling for all that rain in this area. It did hit other places, and some spots, mainly down the southern tier, but and it didn't turn out to be too bad a day. All right, 7:14 now, WXRL, on your radio and on your smart device. 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
2: Good morning, everyone. It's that time of morning. Already starting to see a little volume start to build on the 90 East between William and the 33, tapping the brakes through that stretch, and the 290 East of Short Line between Main Street and the Blue Water Tower. We also have some rain in some spots. It was raining a little bit in Cheektowaga. Now we're starting to see some rain in Pembroke, Batavia. Maybe if you're heading towards Bill's training camp, you might experience some rain on the ride towards Rochester. So keep that in mind. With your NFTA traffic and transit updates, I'm Lance Mellon.
1: Apparently he needed to get to the restroom or something in a hurry to get the details in there. Thanks, Lance. All right, let's get to that official forecast. Chance of morning showers, and we're experiencing them in some places today. Partly sunny, 75. Later on, cloudy tonight, 63. And sunshine tomorrow, 78. Right now, 64 degrees in RL Country. 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

WXRL. We are here to keep you in that country state of mind. Good morning, 727. Here comes a guy that, like many of us, like tattoos. I don't have any yet, but someday I'm going to finally do that. But he actually drew his own tattoo of deer tracks to show his love for hunting. The people look at him and go, is that a ladybug? Guess that didn't work out too well, huh? Talking about Blake Shelton.

0: 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And such excitement about this cruise that we're going to be doing next year. We've been talking about it for a while, but all of a sudden we're starting to get a lot of inquiries, and I have a feeling this is going to sell out. And remember, when trips do sell out, we'll put you on a waiting list, but you got to let us know you want to be on that list, all right? 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Wait, I can't find 13 on the phone. No, it's 1313. Anyway, cruising with WXRL next year. 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
2: Good. Eventually, we're all going to be just under partly sunny skies today. 75, cloudy overnight, 63, and sunshine a little bit warmer tomorrow, and 78. Still at 64 degrees in our all country.
3: Good morning, everyone. Chief Tobago Police on scene of a minor accident northbound on Union Road between Como Park and Broadway. So a little slow, actually, just before the Chief Tobago Police Station, so use caution there. And then just volume on the major routes, nothing too severe, but the 290 East a little slow on the ramp to the 90 West. The 90 East, a little delayed on the ramp to the 190 North, of course, entering that work zone. And then continuing on between William and Walden, you'll probably have to tap the brakes a few times through that stretch. But the inbound 33, 190 South, and the majority of the 290 East really are moving quite nicely with your NFTA traffic and transit update. I'm Lance Mellon.
2: 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And we are WXRL. Keeping it country. 734 and Dwight Yoakam. Yeah.

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1: keeping it moving, and you too. On a Wednesday morning with Classic Country WXRL. When I mention the name Donna Fargo, immediately what comes to mind? Funny face, happiest girl in the whole USA, Superman. But sometimes folks forget this song that went top 10 back in 1979 from Donna called Somebody Special.
0: You

0: WXRL Classic Country. You get the impression there that he doesn't like cats, but I bet he does. He's just one of those incredible superstars, so down to earth. Think about all the songs he's done. Think about all the concerts he's done. And he's still out there doing stuff, even though technically he's said he's retired. Yeah, how many of them say that and then come back and just can't stay away? And we're glad you can't stay away. Stick around, yeah. WXRL, AM, FM, streaming too. Yeah, no excuse that you can't listen in some places because you're out of town. Well, no, streaming anywhere in the world you can hear us. WXRL.com. Coming up, got an update on traffic. We'll check that forecast and, of course, more classic country and our fun features too. I feel like I'm about to sneeze here. Maybe I better just shut up and you can send your good sonites and God bless you if you'd like. But, run away. They say look at the light if you're going to sneeze. Feel like you're going to sneeze. And that actually makes you. So I'm not looking at the light. Where was I here? Oh, our fun features. Yeah, we've got Holy Cow ready to go. We've got quite a few on our Classic Country birthday list. And, of course, Craig's calendar. And I don't know what crazy things we're celebrating today, but hard to believe already the 29th of July.
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0: 7:47 and that official forecast for Greater Buffalo. Chance of showers, some light stuff coming down here in Lancaster. Pretty much that'll get out of here, and we'll have partly sunny skies for your Wednesday. In high 75, overnight 63, cloudy skies. Sunshine back tomorrow, a little warmer, up to 78, still 64 degrees in RL Country.
2: Good morning, everyone. Chief Tobago Police on scene of a minor accident northbound

0: Union Road between Como Park and Broadway. So a little slow, actually, just before the Cheektowaga Police Station. So use caution there. And then just volume on the major routes. Nothing too severe, but the 290 East a little slow on the ramp to the 90 West. The 90 East, a little delayed on the ramp to the 190 North, of course, entering that work zone. And then continuing on between William and Walden, you'll probably have to tap the brakes a few times through that stretch. But the inbound 33, 190 South, and the majority of the 290 East really are moving quite nicely with your NFTA traffic and transit update. I'm Lance Mellon.
1: 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I wish

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2: 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He knows she gets lonely, so he lets her know he's thinking about her. And though millions are listening, she knows who he's talking to.

He planned a surprise for the night of their first anniversary. He taped his show just so he could be home with her. The radio was playing, and as he walked in on her, her lover, he heard himself saying the last words that they ever heard.

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2: AP News, I'm Marcela Sanchez. Ukraine says it hit one of Russia's largest oil refineries. The attack reportedly started a fire and sent six people to the hospital. President Volodymyr Zelensky and President Trump met yesterday ahead of Senator Lindsey Graham's funeral, with the two leaders discussing sanctions against Russia and ways for Ukraine to produce its own powerful weapons. After the closed-door meeting, Zelensky thanked Trump for what he described as a good meeting in a post on social media. Also yesterday, Trump and Israel's Benjamin Netanyahu met privately at the White House for the first time since launching the joint war against Iran. The AP's Sagar Magani has more.
3: It lasted nearly 90 minutes behind closed doors at the White House. The sit-down came with both leaders under growing pressure at home. The president's facing calls to end an unpopular war. Netanyahu is up for re-election and facing strains in a hot and cold relationship. Hours earlier, the president revealed some tensions, telling Fox and Friends he was not happy with reports Netanyahu planned to discuss intelligence about a potential Iranian nuclear site.
4: Why didn't you just tell it to me? Why do you have to announce it to the world?
3: Israeli UN Ambassador Danny Danone sought to downplay any tensions.
5: We are grateful for our deep partnership with the U.S.
3: The White House says the meeting was positive and productive without giving many details. Sagar Magani, Washington.
2: The late Senator Lindsey Graham will be buried today in his home state of South Carolina. Graham was eulogized yesterday as a true American original during memorial services in Washington. Trump joined foreign leaders, including Zelensky and Netanyahu, for a funeral at Washington National Cathedral. Oil prices rebounded after a brief pause in fighting between the U.S. and Iran was shattered. This is AP News.
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1: The death toll in southern Japan after a massive earthquake has reached at least 18 people so far.
2: Soldiers and emergency workers are combing through a badly damaged shopping mall and collapsed houses, looking for trapped survivors on Wednesday, a day after the 7.1 magnitude quake. The Aeon Mall shopping center in Kashima City was bustling with thousands of people when the quake happened. The company said 3,000 customers were evacuated to a parking lot before a gas explosion happened in another part of the mall where some people were still working. Japanese Prime Minister Sane Takaichi said the rescue effort was a race against time, but that emergency services would go all out to find and rescue as many people as possible. The sweltering weather heightened worries about the survivors. It remains unclear how many people might still be missing. I'm Karen Shamas.
1: And I'm Marcela Sanchez, AP News.
3: 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Now, I was just looking over Craig's calendar here. I knew this was coming today. I did my research last night, and I'm thinking, ooh, National Lasagna Day, until I looked a little further and realized, no. Well, it is National Lasagna Day, but I'm putting that off till tomorrow to have some lasagna. It is National Chicken Wing Day. Oh, here in Buffalo in Western New York, we, of course, celebrate that. National Day that was first proclaimed by the late Buffalo Mayor Stan Mikowski back in 1977. So I think I know what you're having for lunch today, dinner, a snack. Heck, breakfast too, right? Anyway, we celebrate the chicken wing today. Yeah, the whole world is going to be thinking about us. Yeah, buffalo wings. And of course, you know, I didn't know buffaloes had wings. But anyway, enjoy today. I'm thinking, how am I going to have maybe the like a variety pack, you know? Some hot, some mild, lots of blue cheese, of course. And yeah, we'll kick in the celery and carrot sticks too. The official forecast for Greater Buffalo, chance of a morning shower or two, and some places have been experiencing that. Partly sunny, 75 today, cloudy overnight, 63. Sunny tomorrow and 78. The weekend, well, they're talking just cloudy skies both Saturday and Sunday, temps in the low 80s, but maybe a shower or thunderstorm late Sunday afternoon, but again, too early to tell. Still, though, 64 degrees now in RL country.
4: Good morning, everyone. Chief Tobago Police on scene of a minor accident northbound on Union Road between Como Park and Broadway. So a little slow, actually, just before the Chief Tobago Police Station, so use caution there. And then just volume on the major routes, nothing too severe, but the 290 East a little slow on the ramp to the 90 West. The 90 East, a little delayed on the ramp to the 190 North, of course, entering that work zone. And then continuing on between William and Walden, you'll probably have to tap the brakes a few times through that stretch. But the inbound 33, 190 South, and the majority of the 290 East really are moving quite nicely with your NFTA traffic and transit update. I'm Lance Mellon.
3: And I'm Craig, and I feel really bad for lasagna, kind of taking a back seat to Chicken Wing Day. Maybe I'll have some lasagna for dessert. Here's Alabama.

0: Ricky Van Shelton. Casa Country WXRL. Well, it's I said it's National Chicken Wing Day. It's actually international. That's how popular chicken wings are, to think they started right here. Well, they started with the chicken, of course. But I'm wondering if there's got to be a chicken wing polka. I wonder if Ronnie D's going to do something special today. At 5 o'clock, of course, with the Drive Time Polkas. It's Matthews in the morning right now, 8:14, and we'll get an update on traffic and check out that forecast as well. And, yeah, we've got our birthday list to get to, some notables on that one today, including two McBrides. But, yeah, two McBrides, no waiting. But they're not related. Talking about, of course, yes, Ashley and Martina, both celebrating their birthdays today, along with James Otto. So some big names celebrating today. And if it's your special day, well, happy birthday to you. And a reminder, yes, feel free to send in a birthday song request for a special someone in your life, friend, wife, lover. Hopefully that's all in one. But, yeah, or an anniversary got coming up, you can email me. Craig Matthews, Radio Guy, at gmail.com. And that goes for the Holy Cow song. In fact, Peter, if you're listening in West Falls, I promised you I would get to your song that you asked for. We'll take you back to 1994 with one of those great songs from the back of the rack. That'll be coming up before 9.
1: 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All aboard.
0: And that's a trip that does sell out. So if memory serves, it did last year. Make sure you get those reservations in. Or if it happens to be a case of sellout, we can always put you on a waiting list. All right. We'll wait no further for the forecast. Here you go. Official forecast for Greater Buffalo. Chance of morning showers, and some of us experiencing that. Otherwise, eventually today, partly sunny for everybody, and 75, 63 overnight, cloudy skies, sunshine back tomorrow in 78, and we seem to be stuck there at 64 degrees in our old country.
2: Good morning, everyone. Chief Tobago Police on scene of a minor accident northbound on Union Road between Como Park and Broadway. So a little slow, actually, just before the Chief Tobago Police Station, so use caution there. And then just volume on the major routes, nothing too severe, but the 290 East a little slow on the ramp to the 90 West. The 90 East, a little delayed on the ramp to the 190 North, of course, entering that work zone. And then continuing on between William and Walden, you'll probably have to tap the brakes a few times through that stretch. But the inbound 33, 190 South, and the majority of the 290 East really are moving quite nicely with your NFTA traffic and transit update. I'm Lance Mellon.
0: We're WXRL. I remember when this song came out, boy, it really got people thinking. Thinking about life. Thinking about death. Pretty inspirational. Yeah, don't put it off. Only got one shot. Tim McGraw's Live Like You Were Dying.

WXRL Classic Country. As my mama used to say, today is a gift from God. A gift. Yeah, that's why they call it the present. Ah. Mama was smart. WXRL, where it's time for Nikki. And our Holy Cow song of the day. And this comes from Peter in West Falls, a request for it. He wanted me to play it for his wife, Kelly. Kind of an appropriate song here, because apparently Kelly's a good woman, works hard. And the song comes from 1994 from Sammy Kershaw. Of course, so many great hits over the years. Yard Sale and, my gosh, Haunted Hearts, Queen of My Double Wide. Sammy Kershaw, a lot of great hits over the years, including this one. It went to number two. Our Holy Cow Song of the Day. National Working Woman's Holiday. Holy Cow.

Well, that one for all the hardworking ladies. Where would we be without you? Classic Country WXRR. Holy cow. Song of the day. And again, if you got a suggestion, email me, easy to say, craigmatthewsradioguy@gmail.com. 826, here comes Waylon.

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Classic Country WXRL and Mark Chestnut, and getting ready to celebrate with some big names in country music, celebrating their special day today. That is on the way, and we still got to get to the flashback, too, remembering this week in classic country history with Ralph C., RC, who puts that together, and we'll be here tomorrow morning to get...

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1: 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Showtime, 5 until 6:15 p.m. on the Avenue of Flags stage. 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And stop by and say hello to Ronnie D. He's going to be broadcasting live from the fair from our WXRL mobile unit near Gate 2. 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
0: And checking that forecast at 834, we're still going to have a shower around or two this morning. Pretty much we'll head on out of here and we'll all experience partly sunny skies today. Later, 75. Cloudy overnight, 63. Sunshine tomorrow, and 78. And we went up a whole degree. 65 now in RL country.
3: Good morning, everyone. We still have Evans Street closed in Williamsville from Main Street to SJ Road. There was a rollover accident there a couple blocks east of Glen Park. So keep that in mind. As you're passing through, we do have some volume. It's not too bad. The 290 East, a little slow on the ramp to the 90 West, and then the 90 West ramp to the inbound 33. The slowest spot actually is the 90 East down in West Seneca between the 400 and the 190 North ramp. All those folks entering the work zone near South Ogden seeing our daily delay there. With your NFTA traffic and transit update, I'm Lance Mel.
0: And I'm Craig Matthews. Matthews in the Morning, WXRL. One of our features that we like to do is something called the Classic Country Birthday List.
4: Happy birthday!
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4: Happy birthday!
0: Yeah, we say happy birthday today to a lady who turns 60. Happy to report, still out there touring, actually taking the summer off, but going to be hitting the tour circuit again come the fall. More smaller venues. I remember when she was here with the big George Street festival and concert with Kenny Chesney, Tim McGraw, and we know what happened that day. But that was like 26 years ago. But she's still out there. She's still performing. She's still beautiful and sounds great. Talking about Martina McBride, yes. And I love this version. Linda Anderson did good, but

0: WXRL. And we all love Martina McBride. Such a class act. And born this day, she is 60 today, and born in a place called Sharon, Kansas, where she started performing when she was 7 years old with her her father's band, country band, called the Shifters, because Schiff was her maiden name. And she sang, played keyboard. Her mom ran the soundboard. And interesting, too, talk about a man of his word. Garth Brooks, early on, promised her if she would sell merchandise, you know, T-shirts and whatever, at shows, concerts. He promised her if she was able to get a recording deal, he would have her open his shows. And that happened. And, yeah, what a career, what a life, and still going strong. And a member of the Grand Ole Opry back in 1995 and inducted by her idol, Loretta Lynn. Happy birthday to Reba McEntire today. And James Otto, too, 53. And Ashley McBride, no relation, she's 43 today. And if it's your special day, well, happy birthday to you. 8:46, still to come, the flashback, remembering this week in classic country history. Final check on traffic and road conditions with the NFTA just ahead.
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4: 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Chance of some morning showers until about 10 o'clock. Then pretty much things are going to start to clear up. Partly sunny skies and 75. Cloudy overnight, 63. Sunshine tomorrow and 78. And 65 degrees now in our all country.
5: Good morning, everyone. We still have Evans Street closed in Williamsville from Main Street to SJ Road. There was a rollover accident there a couple blocks east of Glen Park. So keep that in mind as you're passing through. We do have some volume. It's not too bad. The 290 East, a little slow on the ramp to the 90 West, and then the 90 West ramp to the inbound 33. The slowest spot actually is the 90 East down in West Seneca between the 400 and the 190 North ramp. All those folks entering the work zone near South Ogden seeing our daily delay there. With your NFTA traffic and transit update, I'm Lance Mel.
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It's time for the Classic Country Flashback feature on the Craig Matthews Radio Show for this week in July. The number one song this week in classic country music history for 1970 was Wonder Could I Live There Anymore, Charlie Pride. 1969, Johnny Cash released the single A Boy Named Sue, a song written by Shay Silverstein. Cash was at the height of his popularity when he recorded the song live at California's San Quentin State Prison in a concert on February 24, 1969. 1992, Garth Brooks scored his ninth number one country single with The River, the fifth and final release from his album Rope in the Wind. 1995, Grammy Award-winning country singer and songwriter Charlie Rich died in his sleep at 62 years old. Rich began his rockabilly artist for Sun Records in Memphis in 1958. He scored the 1974 U.S. number one and U.K. number two single, The Most Beautiful Girl in the World, and Behind Closed Doors was a number one country hit. It's Fun Fact Time in the Matthews in the Morning Radio Show. Struggling songwriter Hugh Wilson, later known as Willie Nelson, was a regular at Toots' Orchard Lounge on Nashville's Music Row. One night, he met Patsy Cline's husband, Charlie Dick, at the bar and pitched them the song Crazy. The rest is history. That's all for this week in classic country music history. To hear all these great artists and many more, listen to the Matthews in the Morning Radio Show on Buffalo's home for classic country music, WXRF.

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2: And thank you, Ralph C. He'll be here tomorrow morning, as he is every Thursday. And, of course, Lou 5 and Ramblin' Country on Friday. And here's that song that RC was talking about, his ninth number one, Garth Brooks' The River. And coming up on 8:56, that's going to do it for me for today and this week. Back Monday at 7. Until then. God bless you. God bless America. And of course, never say never.

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1: AP News, I'm Marcela Sanchez. Dr. Anthony Fauci is facing questions from Senate Republicans about the origins of the COVID-19 pandemic. Senator Rand Paul of Kentucky subpoenaed Fauci to appear before a Senate committee. It's part of his years-long accusations that the now-retired infectious disease expert lied about the COVID-19 pandemic. Fauci has called this preposterous. The deadline has passed for the Trump administration to ask the Supreme Court to reconsider its ruling on birthright citizenship. The AP's Donna Warder has more.
2: The Trump administration had until Tuesday to ask the U.S. Supreme Court to reconsider its June decision, which struck down President Donald Trump's executive order to deny automatic citizenship to children born in the U.S. whose parents are in the country temporarily or illegally. Trump had promised to push for a rehearing shortly after the high court handed him his loss. The White House has not responded to messages seeking comment. Donna Warder, Washington.
1: Both Israeli Prime Minister Benjamin Netanyahu and Ukrainian President Volodymyr Zelensky praised their separate closed-door meetings with President Trump yesterday. Netanyahu used the meeting as a chance to smooth out strains in their relationship, with White House Press Secretary Karoline Leavitt describing it as a positive and productive meeting. Zelensky discussed ways for Ukraine to produce its own powerful weapons and other ideas that could help in its ongoing war against Russia. The leaders also attended the late Senator Lindsey Graham's funeral in Washington. Wall Street is mixed before the opening bell, and oil prices jumped more than 4% after Jordan and the U.S. knocked down another Iranian missile barrage launched against American forces in the Middle East. The Federal Reserve is expected to keep its key interest rate unchanged when it meets today. More stories at apnews.com. This is AP News.
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6: 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Notre Dame and Ohio State have reached lucrative jersey patch sponsorship deals totaling

0: around $30 million. Ohio State has announced a multi-year deal with JP Morgan Chase. Terms were not released, but many outlets report it to be worth $17 million annually. Notre Dame has announced a deal with SoFi Technologies. Multiple reports say it's worth $18 to $20 million a year. Denzel Ward has agreed to a two-year contract extension with the Cleveland Browns, as we hear from correspondent Dave Ferry.
1: The AP says the Browns have given Ward a two-year extension that makes him the NFL's highest paid defensive back. The report says the deal is worth $62.2 million, with $52.3 million guaranteed.
0: A source says Draymond Green has agreed to a one-year, $27 million contract to remain with the Golden State Warriors. I'm Mike Hempen, AP Sports.
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1: 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It's Polka Session with yours truly for 60 minutes, following LJ with Polka Jamboree. We're going to have a party every Sunday right here. Make sure you're with us. Man, I'll tell you, I'm looking forward to it. 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
6: 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The AP's Donna Warder has more.
7: The U.S. Federal Communications Commission is banning new foreign-made humanoid robots, robot dogs, and power inverters, saying they pose cybersecurity and national security risks. China dominates the global market for humanoid robots with a roughly 85% market share. Power inverters are used to convert direct current electricity to alternating current and are used in renewable energy systems, data centers, and household appliances. And the ban could have sweeping ramifications. China criticized the move, its foreign ministry saying, protectionism does not make the U.S. more

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1: 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I'm Marcela Sanchez, AP News.

Well, let's strap in and get this plane a-moving. Welcome in. It's Pure American Country. Hi there, I'm Zach Bennett, carrying the torch for the great Bill Cody. I'm coming to you from the historic Acuff House Studio on the Grand Ole Opry Plaza, just steps away from country music's most iconic stage. Got a big show planned for you. Hellos and hometowns are ahead. Later on, we'll open up a time capsule to 30 years ago, 1996. Has that been 30 years already? Goodness gracious. But let's begin with a man watching the sky and realizing the person he loves may be getting farther away by the minute. Jim Beavers and Jonathan Singleton wrote this one. Gary Allen and Mark Wright produced it, and it became one of Gary's biggest records of the 2000s. Gary Allen, Watching Airplanes, gets us started on Pure American Country.

That's Gary Allen watching Airplanes on Pure American Country. If you listen closely, you hear that the record has an arrangement as unsettled as the man inside it. The verses and chorus pull in different tonal directions, and that unusually forceful string section keeps the whole thing moving. That song climbed to number 2, earned an ACM nomination for Single Record of the Year. And since we started with Airplanes, we might as well keep the transportation theme going and catch a train. Josh Turner wrote this next song after a vivid mental picture came to him while he was a student at Belmont University here in Nashville. He saw a dark train roaring through the night, inviting people aboard, and he understood it as a warning about temptation. The record never reached the country top 10, believe it or not, peaked at number 13, but stayed on the chart for more than 30 weeks and became one of the songs most closely identified with Josh's career. Mark Wright and Frank Rogers produced it, and that deep opening note, it made country radio stop and listen to Long Black Train. Here's Josh Turner

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1: That's a 1-2 punch to get us started right there. Planes, trains, and not automobiles just yet. We might get there. Josh Turner, Gary Allen. We got Billy Currington coming up next. The song is not about cars, unfortunately. I should have picked one. I didn't realize until right now that I had a theme going there. Kelly Pickler, Josh Grayson on the way too. I'm Zach Bennett. You're locked into Pure American Country, and we're just getting started.
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5: 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Showtime, 5 until 6:15 p.m. on the Avenue of Flag stage. 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

Pure American Country. I'm Zach Bennett doing my best Bill Cody impression. Songwriter Troy Jones was driving through Alabama one day. He tried to boil life down to three things nobody could argue with. He landed on God, beer, and the unpredictable behavior of human beings. Bobby Braddock heard the phrase, added the tale of the eccentric millionaire, and Billy Currington knew he wanted the song before he'd even heard the full demo. And Billy was right to claim it. It became his third country number one. Here's People Are Crazy on Pure American Country.

saw the old man's face. Front page obituary. He was a millionaire. He left his fortune to some guy he barely knew. His kids were mad as hell.

That was a big hit for Josh Grayson after, of course, he appeared on American Idol, finished fourth the season he was on, and he went back to finish his duty in the U.S. Marine Corps, came back to Nashville, and that's when he really got his music career going. That wound up being his only number one, but a cool distinction. He became the first American Idol competitor to reach number one on the country chart. And you think about some of the ones who have after, and the many times Carrie Underwood has done it since. But Josh still holds that distinction. Speaking of Idol alums, Kelly Pickler just before that with Red High Heels. Coming up next, your hellos and hometowns. We got Corey Kent and Co Wetzel's new one coming up. Stick around.

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0: All right. 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I'm Zach Bennett, carrying the torch for Bill Cody. You can text us or leave us a voicemail anytime. Same number for both, 615-669-6650. Again, that number, 615-669-6650. Hello to Mike in Tulsa, Oklahoma. We got Janice listening in Hattiesburg, Mississippi. And Casey is in Pueblo, Colorado. And Casey actually wanted to hear a song about Colorado. This one from Corey Kent and Co. Wetzel. Corey came up with the title for it, obviously a nod to John Denver, while riding a ski lift in Crested Butte, surrounded by scenery that was anything but low, as you might imagine Colorado to be. He brought the ironic phrase to Thomas Archer, Austin Goodloe, and Michael Tyler, and Austin found the track's pulse on an old parlor guitar. Co. Wetzel would come in later and record the second verse in a separate session. So Casey, out in Colorado, here they are, Corey and Co., and Rocky Mountain Low.

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Hello to Brenda in Frederick, Maryland. Doug in Moline, Illinois, as our hellos and hometowns continue. And we got a request from Susan over in Johnson City, Tennessee, the Tri-Cities area. And by the way, you can join the map anytime with a text or voicemail to 615-669-6650. Susan wanted to hear from Mary Chapin Carpenter, and she picked the only Billboard Country number one of Mary Chapin's career. She wrote it herself, co-produced it with John Jennings, and the track also brought together Leroy Parnell on slide guitar, Benmont Tench on piano, and a familiar voice on background vocals, Trisha Yearwood. I actually just learned that producing the show this week. I never knew Trisha sang background on this song. It would later go on to win the Grammy for Best Female Country Vocal Performance. For Mary Chapin, not for Trisha. Susan, here's Shut Up and Kiss Me on Pure American Country.

0: One of the most iconic songs of its era, Jerry Reed, Eastbound and Down. That request going out to Doug and Moline. Hal Needham, the director of Smokey and the Bandit, said he needed a theme song for the movie, and Jerry, of course, being an actor in the movie, wrote that one almost overnight. Jerry later offered to polish it a little bit, but Hal Needham said, nope, I love it, don't change a thing about it. And that's what made it into the film. Coming up in just a bit, we're going to open that time capsule to 1996. Some George Strait, Dina Carter, and a look at what was happening well beyond country radio. I'm Zach Bennett, continuing the legacy that Bill Cody built here on Pure American Country.
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2: Zach Bennett here, carrying the torch for Bill Cody on Pure American Country. Well, this next song started as two separate ideas. Songwriters Wood Newton and Tom Shepard had a story about a restored 1966 Corvette, and they also knew an old tale about a mysterious voice coming through a car radio. They took those ideas and married them, and Newton chose the name Malone simply because it rhymed with the word home. David Ball first performed the song at the Grand Ole Opry's Star Spotlight back in March of 2001. It was eventually released through the independent Dual Tone label that August after several quiet years for David on the country charts. Then the world changed overnight with the September 11th attacks. The single had already been sent to radio before that fateful day, but its portrait of a young serviceman and this strange bond between past and present took on a deeper resonance after the tragedy. Stations and listeners alike embraced it, and the record would climb all the way to number two. And that success was remarkable for several reasons. It was an independent release, the song is longer than a typical radio single, and it brought David Ball back into the top 40 for the first time since the mid-90s. You can decide for yourself whether the story is supernatural, coincidence, or simply gratitude finding a voice. Just listen to it. David Ball, riding with Private Malone on Pure American Country.
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0: David Ball and his iconic hit, Riding with Private Malone, a record that looked too long, too unusual, and too independent for the normal rules, became one of the defining country stories of 2001. Our spotlight year, 1996. 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

Well, let's set the dial for 1996. And before we get to two country number ones from that year, here's what else was happening around the world. The Nintendo 64 launched in North America, introducing video gamers to games including Super Mario 64. And I got one for Christmas that year. I was 15 years old. The Dallas Cowboys defeated the Pittsburgh Steelers 27-17 in Super Bowl 30. Larry Brown named the game's MVP. In the world of country music, George Strait was about to turn a line from Forrest Gump into yet another number one. The single spent 2 weeks at number one, while the album went on to win the CMA Award for Album of the Year. From our Spotlight year 1996, George Strait and Blue Clear Sky.

That's Dina Carter, Strawberry Wine. Before that, George Strait, Blue Clear Sky, both from our Spotlight year, 1996, on Pure American Country. I'm Zach Bennett, carrying the torch.

the great Bill Cody, and I'm so glad you're here. Hour two is right around the corner. We'll kick it off with Tidal Twins from Reba McEntire and the band Perry. See if you can figure out the title before we get there. Plus, we'll have great country hits from Blake Shelton, Ashley McBride, Lainey Wilson, Luke Bryan, and more stories behind the songs. Hour two of Pure American Country is right around the corner. Don't go anywhere.

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Welcome back or welcome in if you're just joining us. It's hour two of Pure American Country. I'm Zach Bennett, doing my best to continue the legacy of our late host, Bill Cody. Well, we're going to start the hour with Tidal Twins, two country hits released 21 years apart that share the same title. Bobby Fischer, Charlie Black, and Austin Roberts wrote the first one. CeCe Chapman would record it first, but Reba McEntire would go on to make it part of her Rumor Has It album. Reba's performance took the song to number one in 1991. The first of our Tidal Twins, Reba and You Lie.

It's Reba McEntire, You Lie, the first half of our Tidal Twins pair this week on Pure American Country. Reba's record is built around a narrator who already knows the truth and is just waiting for the other person to admit it, and that title lands like a verdict. The band Perry's record with the same title came from another family act. It was written by Aaron Bryan and Clara Henningsen. Paul Worley produced it for the Perry's debut album. It followed If I Die Young to country radio and would become the group's second straight top 10, but it got stuck at number 2. Blake Shelton just wouldn't give up that number 1 spot with Honeybee at the same time. And though this song shares the title with the Reba song we just played, there's a much sharper streak of confrontation in Kimberly Perry's vocal. The band Perry with You Lie.

0: Those are our title twins this week, Reba McEntire and the band Perry, each with songs called You Lie. I mentioned Blake Shelton. He's coming up next. Ashley McBride's on the way, too, and Lainey Wilson will join us as well. I'm Zach Bennett, carrying the torch for Bill Cody, and this is Pure American Country.
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I'm Zach Bennett, continuing the legacy of Bill Cody here on Pure American Country. Glad to have you along this week. Well, David Kent and Kirstie Manna wrote this next song, and it nearly belonged to somebody else. It was first pitched to Clay Walker, who heard it and said, thanks, but no thanks. Then it went to a young Oklahoman who would cut it as his debut single. His name? Blake Shelton. Bobby Braddock produced it, and then in a stroke of bad luck or bad timing or maybe a little of both, Blake's record label went out of business just after the song was released to radio. Not a good sign. Warner Brothers, however, picked up the song, they inherited it, and it went on to spend five

25 years later, and that song still gets me every time. Blake Shelton and Austin on Pure American Country. And 5-week run at number one tied the record at the time for the longest stay at the top by a debut single in the modern radio tracking era. Well, Ashley McBride wrote our next one with Nicolette Hayford and Shane McAnally, and instead of treating the subject like a confession, they wrote this song with blunt boundaries and almost contractual clarity. The song also became the opening chapter in a 3-video story filmed around a roadside motel. Martha Devine and Hang In There Girl would later complete the revenge tale, turning 3 separate singles into one connected little country music movie. The record earned CMA nominations for both Song and Single of the Year and became another step in Ashley McBride's rise from acclaimed songwriter to major country voice. The song, One Night Standards on Pure American Country.

0: That's your reigning CMA Entertainer of the Year, Lainey Wilson. Things a man ought to know. Coming up next, your hellos and hometowns. And we'll start with the latest single from Luke Bryan as Pure American Country continues. Zach Bennett applying the lessons learned from the great Bill Cody.
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2: 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Hello to Angie in my old stomping grounds of Athens, Alabama. Great memories of that little town. Called it home for about 4.5 years. Ron's in Yakima, Washington, too. I've never been there. And we got a request from Matt down in Lakeland, Florida. Matt wanted to hear the new one from Luke Bryan. This was written by Josh Miller, Parker Welling, and Matt Dragstrom. Luke said he was looking for something fun and energetic that would come alive in his concert set. So he settled on this one, which leans into the kind of confident dance floor country Luke has always known how to sell. For you, Matt, Luke Bryan, Country, and She Knows It.

music from Luke Bryan on Pure American Country. Hello to Teresa in Amarillo. Keith is in Findlay, Ohio. And we got a request from Laura in Danville, Kentucky. We mentioned Clay Walker a little earlier in the show. Well, Laura wanted to hear one from him. Steve Dorff and Eric Kaz wrote this one. It was the title track for Clay's third album. Went all the way to number two in 1996. And it was held out of the top spot by a song we'll hear later in the show when we get to our Spotlight Year segment. I don't want to spoil it. We'll give you the backstory then. But the album became Clay's third consecutive platinum, confirming that his early success was no fluke. Laura, here's Clay Walker, Hypnotize the Moon on Pure American Country.

0: all-time classic from a Hall of Famer, Tanya Tucker and Delta Dawn. That request goes out to Teresa in Amarillo. You know, Tanya was only 13 when her version became a top 10 in 1972. Alex Harvey wrote the song with Larry Collins, drawing on memories of his mother, a Mississippi Delta woman who often carried a suitcase as though she might leave at any minute. Helen Reddy would take the song to number one on the pop chart, but Tanya's recording came first and announced one of country's most fearless young voices. Well, your hellos and hometowns are welcome anytime. You can give us a call or leave us a text, 615-669-6650. Coming up in just a bit, our final stop in 1996 with music from Lone Star and Trisha Yearwood. I'm Zach Bennett. This is Pure American Country.
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6: Zach Bennett here, carrying the torch for Bill Cody on Pure American Country. This next one from Carrie Underwood, a masterclass at controlling what the listener thinks they know. Hillary Lindsay brought this central idea into a writing session with Steve McEwen and Gordy Sampson. Begin with details that sound like one kind of ceremony, then let a single turn of perspective reveal that the day means something entirely different. The writers originally considered calling the song American Dream, but they worried that title might sound political and pull attention away from the human story. So they kept working, found a simpler title, and built the lyrics so the surprise doesn't depend on a cheap trick. Nearly every image works in both directions. The flowers, the clothes, the waiting, and the gathering all belong naturally to either interpretation until the song chooses one. Mark Bright produced the track for Carrie's Carnival Ride album, and the arrangement is careful not to expose the turn too soon. Piano and strings create the formal atmosphere. Carrie's vocal begins with restraint and grows only after the truth becomes clear. The single would become her 8th number one at country radio. More importantly, it proved that a mainstream record could still ask listeners to pay attention to structure, point of view, and the meaning of one well-placed detail. This is not a song that works only once. Even after you know where it's going, the craftsmanship becomes more impressive just because you can hear how carefully the writers guided you there. Carrie Underwood, here's Just a Dream on Pure American Country.

0: That's Carrie Underwood and Just a Dream on Pure American Country. Coming up next, one final trip to 1996 for our Spotlight Year segment. I'm Zach Bennett, continuing the legacy of the great Bill Cody, and this is Pure American Country.
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0: Well, one last spin through 1996 now, and before we get to our final stretch of music from that year, here's what else was happening in the world. Los Del Rio's Macarena spent 14 weeks at number one on the Billboard Hot 100, became an unavoidable dance at parties, ball games, and wedding receptions. President Bill Clinton signed the Telecommunications Act on February 8th, the first major overhaul of U.S. communications law in more than 60 years. The New York Yankees defeated the Atlanta Braves 4-2 in the World Series, winning 4 straight after losing the first 2 at Yankee Stadium. And as a Braves fan, this one still hurts me. Ted Kaczynski, known as the Unabomber, was arrested at his remote Montana cabin in April. And the Summer Olympics came to Atlanta, and Muhammad Ali created one of the game's defining moments when he lit the Olympic cauldron during the opening ceremony. And one of country's biggest breakthroughs of 1996 came from a Texas band whose first trip to number one lasted 3 weeks. Phil Barnhart, Sam Hogan, and Mark D. Sanders wrote the song. The commercial single was paired with the band's earlier hit, Tequila Talkin'. And this is the song I mentioned earlier that kept Clay Walker's Hypnotize the Moon at number two. From 1996, here's Lone Star and No News.

0: And that is Trisha Yearwood. Believe me, baby, I lied. Before that, Lone Star and No News, both big hits from our spotlight year, 1996. Well, that wraps up this edition of Pure American Country. I'm Zach Bennett, proud to continue the legacy of the great Bill Cody, and thank you for making room for us today. And until next time, take care of yourself and always keep a great country song close by.
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Now they get ready to perform at the upcoming 186th Erie County Fair in Hamburg, New York, with so many great attractions and new admission options. 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New early bird admission, $16. When purchased and redeemed at the gate between 11 a.m. and 1 p.m. And children 12 and under continue to receive free admission when accompanied by a responsible adult. Yes, the Erie County Fair welcomes the first family of country music, the Ramblin' Lou Family Band. They're going to be celebrating 61 years of entertaining at the fair this year, performing the first 8 days, August 12th through the 19th. Showtime, 5 until 6:15 p.m. on the Avenue of Flags stage. 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And stop by and say hello to Ronnie D. He's going to be broadcasting live from the fair from our WXRL mobile unit near Gate 2. Then Saturday and Sunday, August 22nd and 23rd, you can see the new Rockin' Ramblers. 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It's happening at the Avenue of Flag stage at 5 p.m. both days. Come on out and enjoy the Great Erie County Fair and the Ramblin' Lou Family Band. 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

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One more. They say roses are red and violets are purple, and sugar's sweet and so is maple syrup. 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
4: 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It's Polka Session with yours truly for 60 minutes, following LJ with Polka Jamboree. We're going to have a party every Sunday right here. 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

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And some say love, it's like a razor, and that it leaves your soul to bleed.

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1: 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It's Polka Session with yours truly for 60 minutes, following LJ with Polka Jamboree. We're going to have a party every Sunday right here. Make sure you're with us. Man, I'll tell you, I'm looking forward to it. That's Sundays at 2 o'clock right here on WXRL.

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3: 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Showtime, 5 until 6:15 p.m. on the Avenue of Flags stage. 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And stop by and say hello to Ronnie D. He's going to be broadcasting live from the fair from our WXRL mobile unit near Gate 2. 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

I remember the night that you gave me this picture. I ought to. I've relived it so many times. I remember how I couldn't wait to get home and put it in a frame and tell everybody that you were mine. Because you were mine. At least until someone else came along and took you off out of my sight. It's a good thing that you did leave me your picture to hold, because now I can cry on your shoulder every night.

It's awful to be jealous of an old picture frame, but I'm jealous of anything that's close to you. And that picture frame seems to be holding you pretty tight. That looks like more than I'll ever do. I wish that I could just be the glass in that frame and be so close to the lips that I love. I am glad that I've at least got your picture to hold, but sometimes it's just not enough.

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Well, hello, hello, hello, and how are you, my friend? It is Ronnie D time here on WXRL. Yes, take you up till 7 o'clock, then we get back into some classic country music. But yours truly, hanging out with you over the next couple of hours, making the drive at 5 go just a little bit smoother. And, of course,

Yeah, not a bad day. I mean, a little overcast. We did have some rain, but I think we obviously could use the rain. Probably should have gotten a little more, actually. And they are calling for possible showers to continue sometime tonight and even into tomorrow. So, hey, it's that time of the year, right? It is summer, though. It's we're winding down, actually, the month of July. When I look at the calendar, what? July the 29th. Unbelievable when you think about it, really. Yeah, I mean, think about it. Yeah, this Saturday we turn the page on the calendar and welcome in August, the 8th month of the year. Hey, enough of me. I'm going to kick it off with the Buffalo Touch in that opening theme song of theirs. Oh, yeah. Will you play some polkas for me? Of course I will. And that's not exactly the way it goes, but sing along if you do know the words.

0: Chi-Town Express and talking all about those happy polka people. That's you that you're referring to, right? As you know, if you were out at the Chickawaga Town Park this past weekend, you know you had yourself a great, great time because, boy, there were quite a few people out there and everybody had a great time. It really was a full house and a lot of happy polka people because, hey, that's what it's all about.
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0: That's right. Tomorrow's Thursday, so RC will be here, and I don't mean the cola. I mean Ralph. He'll be here waking you up at 7 o'clock, playing some of your favorite classic country music. Have an update for you on weather and time and temperature and traffic and all the things you need to make your morning go a little bit smoother. So join Ralph, RC as we call him, tomorrow morning starting at 7. Then on Friday, of course, it's Lou number 5 with Ramblin' Country. Don't forget about Saturday morning and join my friend Lynn Carroll. She's here from 9 until 1 with Grand Old Country. Yes, some good old, good gold classics that you're going to love. So check it all out every day here on WXRL, regardless of what day of the week it is. Craig Matthews, as you know, is here Monday through Wednesday. And hey, I'm with you 6 days a week here on WXRL, right, Monday through Saturday, 5 to 7. Time to go to that CD called Turn On the Charm and call on Charm City.

Charm City Sound and Cheating on Maria here on WXRL with Ronnie D. Yes, we got the Polka Community Bulletin Board coming up at about 5:45. Let you know about some things going on yet over the next several weeks. And of course, we have the Erie County Fair coming up on August the 12th. That starts on a Wednesday. So where are we? Today is the 29th. Okay, next week will be the 5th, right? Yes. And then it's the 12th. So 2 weeks from today. And it'll be the 186th Erie County Fair. It's going to be incredible. Yeah, 186 years ago, it all started. And speaking of the Erie County Fair, which does get underway, as I mentioned, 2 weeks from today on August the 12th, you'll want to stop by the Erie County Fair on Thursday, August the 13th, day two of the fair, and head up to the historic Octagon Building, which is right next to the Avenue of the Flag stage. That's where the Ramblin' Lou Family Band will be playing. But you want to go up to that historic Octagon Building and get there around 1:30, and that's on Thursday, August the 13th, for a special in-depth interview. And, of course, the Erie County Fair memories with members of the Ramblin' Lou family. You know, they are celebrating 61 years of performing at the Erie County Fair. And if you, you know, you check out the kids aren't, well, you know, Linda would have been like maybe 4 years old or so when they first started. I'm just saying that. I don't know for sure. But, I mean, you know, think about it. It's 61 years. That's, yeah, that's something to be proud of. And it's all, you know, with Ramblin' Lou and Joni, and of course, you know, the family band. Back then, Accordion Zeke was part of their band. I remember him when I first started here in 1979. Zeke and Sandy, I remember them very well. But yeah, it's going to be a fun time. Erie County Fair is starting 2 weeks from today. And again, it runs through Sunday, August the 23rd. Hopefully, you'll be able to get out there and enjoy the Ramblin' Lou family band. Stop by, say hi to me. I'll be just inside gate number 2. I'll be there on Wednesday the 12th, Thursday the 13th, and Friday the 15th. And then I'll be there the following week, Monday through Friday. So keep that in mind. I will not be there on Saturday and Sundays. Well, if you're looking for a great place to grab breakfast, or maybe even lunch, and you want a down-home family type of diner, Marie's Family Diner is the place. And it's on Broadway near Exchange Street in the village of Alden. It's all home-style cooking. It's operated by a father and daughter, Jimmy Cotis, and his daughter, Jackie. And boy, did they do a great job. And again, this diner is open every day, 7 days a week, for breakfast and lunch. They open up at 7 a.m. So come on in and enjoy. I've been there many, many times. You might even, you'll probably even see me up there yet this week at some point. But great place to go. They've got a great menu. I mean, if you're looking for some, what I would call like Marie's Diner's breakfast, like call them different. I don't want to call them specials because they're not specials, but they're their originals, okay? Like the homemade corned beef hash and eggs, or the stuffed breakfast pepper. Check that out. Or how about the eggs in a nest? And then they don't just have eggs Benedict. They have numerous other Benedicts. There's a variety of Benedicts. Just some of what I would call Marie's Diner's originals. Check out the entire menu. And, of course, lunchtime, they have a great luncheon menu. There's always a lunch special that they feature. Wednesdays, of course, it is liver and onions. That is their lunchtime special. If you love liver and onions, head out there on a Wednesday. I know it's a little late for today because they're already closed, but put it on your bucket list to get out there next Wednesday and enjoy some liver and onions. That

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Of course, the full menu is always available. It doesn't get any better, believe me. When it comes to home-style cooking and great prices, it's Marie's Family Diner, Broadway at Exchange Street in the Village of Alden. Stop in, say hi, and again, tell Jimmy and Jackie and the entire crew. There's Ashley who works there, and Cheryl, Marie. I'm trying to think of some of the folks over there. Adriana. Yeah, just let them folks know, hey, you know, I drive home every day to that crazy guy, Ronnie D. in WXRL. Yeah, it's not only drive time, it's dinner time. And if you already had some dinner, now you want to do some polka exercises, right? We could call on Jan Simon. And Simon Says, get you moving and a-grooving. Burn off some calories.

0: Simon Says. Yes, and of course, that helps you burn off some calories too, right? Yeah, it's Jan Simon and the Musical Airs here on WXRL as I take you up till 7 o'clock. We've got a look at the Polka Community Bulletin Board. That'll be coming up at about 5:45.
1: 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All aboard!
0: All aboard. Oh, that's going to be a fun trip. Yes, it is. They're all fun, and they're all great. All the trips that the Randall Blue family has for you, be sure to join them, because like they say,

0: You're part of the family, right?
1: That's right.
0: Anyhow, it's that time. I'm going to wish a lovely couple who I happen to know. They're actually down-to-earth good friends of mine, kind of like my adopted family. I want to wish them a happy anniversary to Jim and Sandy Conrad. That's right, the Conrads. They live in Alden, and I've known them for many, many years. Happy wedding anniversary to Jim and Sandy Conrad, and lots of love and best wishes go out to them from their children, their grandchildren, the Conrad family, the Codis' family, and, of course, all their friends, myself included, the Pettits and the Kelps. We all say happy anniversary to Jim and Sandy Conrad. And, of course, one of the more popular songs when it comes to anniversaries, and I know Sandy and Jim will always love this one, as we slow it down, waltz tempo, Eddie Blazonczyk, the Versatones. Yes, the White Roses. Once again, a happy anniversary to Jim and Sandy Conrad. Today is their big day and special day. And it's ironic because her niece has a birthday today, which we'll get to that a little later.

For the Conrads, Sandy and Jimmy Conrads, celebrating their anniversary today. A big happy, happy anniversary to the Conrads. Want to squeeze one more in, and then we'll go to traffic and find out how the roads are shaping up. I got a feeling there's some problems, though, out there on the roads. We'll get all the details right after the New Yorkers.

0: Little bit of jingle, jangle, jingle. Yes, blow the dust off of that golden oldie. Something done up by the New Yorkers here on WXRL. Time to check traffic at 5:31, 29 before 6. Find out how the Monday commute is shaping up. I do suspect there is some road problems that we're going to be encountering. Anyhow, without further ado, I want to remind you that this traffic report is sponsored by my friends at St. Stanislaus Cemetery. They're on Pine Ridge Road in Cheektowaga. 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I don't know how long this is going to last, but I keep talking to David at the cemetery, and he says, Ronnie, let's keep giving the polka fans a 20% break, all right? 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
1: Good afternoon, everybody. Still seeing a lot of activity near the South Grand Island bridges. The left-hand lane currently closed on the 190 southbound due to a dump truck being pulled out of a ditch there by a big wrecker vehicle. That is currently closing and blocking the left-hand lane, backing traffic up on Grand Island for over 2 miles at this point. Things moving very slowly there, and very slow as well on the opposite side of the bridge. The 190 northbound approaching the South Grand Island bridges, very under speed as well this afternoon. The outbound 33 just before the 90, a multi-vehicle crash there, has the right-hand lane and right shoulder currently closed as police and the help team are on the scene there to assist those drivers with that multi-vehicle crash. Again, that's the outbound 33 just before the 90. And last but not least this afternoon, we are seeing some volume start to fill in on the 190 northbound at Niagara Street as you make your way up towards the Peace Bridge. With your NFTA traffic and transit update, I'm Noah Maciejewski.

something called the Bartholomew Polka, done up by Gene Vishnesky and the Harmony Bells. Yes, a little bit of polka gold there on WXRL for this Monday. Looking outside now the sun is definitely out, so depending on which way you're driving, you just might need the shades. Let's give a big shout out to our buddy Will. Will is out there in Willland. Yes, this past Monday, I know he couldn't make it out to the old country church. So we handled it, though. We were able to handle everything without him. Don't worry. He didn't really lose his job, but we just deduct that day of pay from him. That's all. But big shout out to Will. And I'm sure we'll see him next Monday at the old country church. It is 5:37, 23 now before 6 o'clock with yours truly, Ronnie D, on a Wednesday. Well, if you're looking for a pharmacy, I don't know about you, but I like to go to places where people get to know me one-on-one. You feel more comfortable. They feel like, you know, you're welcoming. You're welcome to go there, I guess is the way of putting it. And there's a family called the Ratowski family. You've heard me talk about it many times. They happen to own 8 pharmacies. 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

0: 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I was there on Monday, and I saw the sign up. 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You can always tell them Ronnie D said hi. 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I love Drive Time Polkas, and I listen to Ronnie D, and they'll definitely appreciate that. 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
2: 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It's Drive Time Polkas with Ronnie D.

little bit of old style beer. I don't think I've ever, well, I suppose Iroquois, you could call that being old style, right? If you can find some Iroquois. But I did see some Utica Club. I know Utica Club still exists, so yeah, whatever. Having fun with you. Will drinks Utica Club because he's out in that Utica Club, Utica Club country, as they say, that neck of the woods. Anyhow, it is 14 before 6, time for Ronnie D to jump into the Polka Community Bulletin Board, which I do every week, right about 5:45, all brought to you by my friends at the Stamm Law Firm, 250 International Drive in Williamsville, and Main Street in the Clarence Hollow. Call 631-5767, that's 631-5767. Well, as I look at the calendar coming up this Saturday, it's St. John's annual golf tournament. It's all to benefit St. John the Baptist Parish on Sandridge Road in Alden. The golf tournament is a four-man scramble. It takes place out at Kissing Greens on North Road in Alden. That's this Saturday, a couple days from now, on Saturday, August the 1st. It's a shotgun start at 1 o'clock, $90 per golfer. That includes 18 holes of golf, a cart, and a Chevetta's chicken barbecue, as well as a hot dog and drinks at the turn. And again, get your foursomes together if you're looking to play. Or you want to donate a prize, you can contact either Joe Dahl at 937-4299, 937-4299, or give Rocky Kotis a call at 937-7588, 937-7588. That's this Saturday, St. John's Golf Tournament out at Kissing Greens, North Road in Alden. And as far as the Derek Krasnodowski Memorial College Scholarship fundraiser is concerned, that's going to be coming up a week from Saturday on August the 8th out at the Polish Falcons on Columbia and Warner in Depew. It gets underway at 6:30. It's the third year that the scholarship is being awarded to a deserving student of Polish heritage who's attending college here in the Western New York area. Your $50 ticket gets you a delicious buffet dinner, live music, and lots of fun.

0: 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And, of course, when it comes to polka music outside, there's nothing better than a Sunday afternoon, right? As the River Grove on Clinton Street in Kaisertown presents a Sunday of honky polka music. That's coming up on Sunday, August the 9th from 3 to 7 p.m. Doors will open at 2 o'clock. There's a $5 charge at the door, and it all happens at the Buffalo River Grove, and that's at 2299 Clinton Street in West Seneca. It's not quite Kaisertown, but in West Seneca. And again, you'll know some of the stars like Brian Urbanchik and Eric Bukowski and Gary Krupski, as well as many of the others, Andy Abuchek and Tommy Picciano and Tyler Savatsky. These are the guys making up this band. It's the honky polka music on a Sunday afternoon at the Buffalo River Grove. That's on Sunday, August the 9th from 3 to 7 p.m. $5 at the door. Come on out and enjoy.
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0: As I continue with the bulletin board, as you already know, the Erie County Fair is right around the corner. It's going to happen actually 2 weeks from today on Wednesday, August the 12th, and it runs through Sunday, August the 23rd. But speaking of the fair, not only, of course, will the Bramble New Family Band be performing there, and, of course, I'll be there broadcasting live, but the Erie County Fair is polka music, and it's coming up on Tuesday, August the 18th, the New Direction Band will be at the fair from 1 until 4 p.m. That's Tuesday, August the 18th, the New Direction Band at the Erie County Fair from 1 until 4 p.m. They'll be performing in Slade Park, on the Slade Park stage. So come on out and take them in. And, of course, the Annunciation Picnic is right around the corner. That's going to take place on the weekend of Friday, Saturday, and Sunday. And that is the 21st, 22nd, and 23rd of August. That's the annual Annunciation Church Picnic on the corner of Clinton and Girdle in Alma. It's Friday, August the 21st, Saturday, August the 22nd, and Sunday, August the 23rd. And polka music is coming to the Alma Conservation Club. And that's going to happen on Saturday, August the 29th. Music with the Band 7 from 7 until 10 p.m. The Polish Villa food truck will be there from 6 to 8 p.m. This is a Oompas in August, a polka party at the Alma Conservation Club, and that's Saturday, August the 29th, with the Band 7 from 7 until 10 p.m. That, my friend, wraps up this week's edition of the Polka Community Bulletin Board. I do it every Wednesday at about 5:45, and of course, it's all sponsored by our friends at the Stamm Law Firm, Worley Drive in Williamsville and Main Street in the Clarence Hollow. And, of course, no, not in the Clarence. Yes, they're in the Clarence Hollow. 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You can talk to Brad or Greg Stamm or anyone from their firm. 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That's 631-5767. And, of course, be sure to mention Drive Time Polkas. Bella, bella.

Ah, that is the music of Tony Blazonczyk's group called New Phase, and that was something called the Little Star Obetic. Well, if you have a lot of unwanted items in your home, hanging around your home, you're wanting to get rid of them, why not call my friends over at JC Coins, or better yet, just take the things over there. 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

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If you want to call ahead, it's 897-3460. 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JC Coins, they pay record prices, too, for your unwanted gold or silver. 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That's 897-3460 for JC Coins. And be sure to tell Joe, hey, you were listening to Drive Time Polkas during the week on WXRL with that guy Ronnie D, and he does drive you crazy. You know, it is 6 o'clock. We've got one more hour to go. The sun is still out on the outside. And again, you're with yours truly, Ronnie D, till 7, and you're listening to Drive Time Polkas on WXRL, Lancaster, Buffalo.

That is the music of Polka Family that kicked off our 6 o'clock hour. As I say, we're carrying up, going all the way up till 7 o'clock. And I'm always glad to hang out with you and take

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0: So what are your plans for the final week in July? Got anything special planned? Yeah, it all comes to an end on Friday, and Saturday we welcome in August the 1st. And of course, not only do we have the Erie County Fair 2 weeks from today, we also have the preseason football that'll be getting underway. And I understand that, I guess today, I think all 32 teams opened up their training camps. So I think everybody is in training camp as of today. And again, that means, yes, preseason football right around the corner. We've had the brand new Highmark Stadium in Orchard Park. Everybody's excited about that. Looking forward to that. I'm certainly looking forward to it and getting on out there and checking it out. I know we'll, it's going to be kind of different. It's going to be fun, though, I think, and really exciting. But, yeah, so a lot of things to look forward to. Got a new coach, right, in Joe Brady, and a lot of new players. So it's going to be an interesting, interesting year. But I still think the Bills are going to be in the hunt for the Super Bowl, and they'll win the AFC East, I think. I don't think the Patriots will repeat. I think we will. And one other thing that will be coming up, and if my buddy Shane's listening, he knows exactly what I'm about to say, and that is the official pigskin prognostication. Yes, we'll have the official pigskin prognostication for you. Oh, yeah, on Drive Time Polkas, regardless of what day they're playing and what wherever I may be, regardless of what station I'm on. Oh, yeah. And by the way, speaking of stations, don't forget to check out Polka Buzz, WBBZ-TV, at 11:30 Sunday morning and 7 o'clock Sunday night. The Sunday night 7 o'clock show is the current week's show. The 11:30 show is the rerun of last week's show. So check them both out and enjoy Polka Buzz. Polka's on TV. Polka's on the radio. Boy, it doesn't get much better than that, right? I don't think so. Time to call on the news. You remember them, and of course, they've been on Polka Buzz, too.

something called The Stars. Yes, saw The Stars. And, of course, that's music of the news. It is 11 minutes after 6 o'clock. 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And again, let them know, hey, you were listening to Drive Time Polkas with yours truly, Ronnie D. Well, you know, earlier I mentioned Sandy and Jim Conrad celebrating an anniversary, which is today, July the 29th. And once again, we send out happy anniversary greetings to the Conrads from their children and grandchildren and the Conrad family, the Cotis family, the Pettits, the Kelps, myself, and, of course, all of their family and friends. Wish them the very best. And I also mentioned that Sandy's niece has a birthday today, too. Yes, and that is Jill Cotis, and what a wonderful girl she is. Yes, she is. She always puts a smile on my face. Anyhow, happy birthday and stalla to Jill Cotis. Today is her birthday, and I know best wishes go out to her from her mom and dad and her son, her sister, her sister Jackie, her stepbrothers Adam and Jerry, all of her family and friends, and myself included. I want to wish Jill Cotis the very happy birthday. Yes, happy, happy birthday. And stall out to Jill Cotis. And stall out to anybody else celebrating a birthday.

Well, as you know, when it was Sandy and Conrad's dedication, we did the White Roses, right? And, of course, that was earlier in the show. But for birthdays, we always bring in Accordion Bill and Rare Vintage because we want to have a little croupnik and raise our glasses. But before we get to that, you know, if there's anybody out there, if you happen to know Jill Cotis out there and you have her phone number, shoot her a text, give her a call, and tell her, hey, you heard about it today on WXRL from Ronnie D. I think she'll get a kick out of that one. But that's if you happen to know Jill's phone number. Anyhow, all right, Accordion Bill's here. We got the Rare Vintage Band in the background. So we're going to fire it up, boys, right? We are going to fire this baby up and get the shot glasses out. Pour a little croupnik for everybody. And don't forget about Jill. And I'm going to have one, too. And let's raise our glasses. Here we go. Nazdravya! Happy birthday!

That's the Modern Airs and the Concertina Katie here on WXRL in our Wednesday edition of Drive Time Polkas. Taking you up till 7 o'clock. It's 25 after 6. And yeah, it's hard to believe that we're wrapping up the month of July, and August is right around the corner. We've got the Annunciation Church Picnic. We have, of course, Erie County Fair. Preseason football is going to get underway. Yeah, it's a lot going on over the next several weeks. But get out and enjoy it, because, as you know, the weather doesn't stay nice all along here in Western New York. So get out, enjoy August, enjoy September, and hey, because you just never know. You never know what's going to happen. But anyhow, we're going to have a lot of fun anyhow, as we do all year long, right here on WXRL, part of the Polka Satellite.

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0: That's right, the Ampol Eagle. Be sure to take out a subscription and keep informed on what's happening here in Western New York and the Polonia, you know, area. 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

A little bit of Polka Gold, right? Something by Bujelik. Yes, Ray Bujelik. Ah, right here on WXRL. Well, have you found it difficult reading the paper? You find you're squinting, words seem to be blurred. It's, it gets harder and harder, right? Year in and year after. How about driving at night? You finding it starting to be more difficult driving at night? I ask you this. When did you have those eyes examined? Think about it. You know, we get one set of eyes, and we need to take care of them. And yet, it's one of the simplest things to neglect, because you get up every morning, and you see what you're doing, and you basically go about your day. And then you start reading, and you find it's hard because you're squinting. Words are being blurred or running together, you know, and it becomes difficult. But, you still put it off as far as calling and making an appointment. 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And again, don't forget to mention Drive Time Polkas. Well, it's Rylander time. Haven't had one of them on in a little while. Call on the Connecticut Twins.

0: Something by the New Brass. Yes, something called Hey, Mr. Music Man. And, well, I'm not the music. Well, I am a music man as far as playing, you know, that type of music. As far as being a musician, no. Although I do want to thank the Kaisertown Band. And if you watched Polka Buzz this past Sunday, the 7 o'clock show, they did get me up on the stage and had me sing Roll Out the Barrel with Dawn. And that was pretty cool. I really, really appreciated that. So thank you, Mitch, and the entire band from the Kaisertown Polka Band for calling me up. I may not be the best singer, but it certainly was a lot of fun. And I'm sure a lot of laughs for those of you watching it at home, right? Yeah, Ronnie D on stage trying to sing Roll Out the Barrel.
1: Hey, Brian, that was some game, huh?
2: I missed it. 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
1: You saw a coyote up close? Was it vicious?
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0: 20 minutes before 7 o'clock. Gonna call on Jimmy Weber in the Sounds. The Angie's Polka. Wishing you a happy Wednesday, my friend.

0: That's an old-time Polish picnic done up by a group called the Glasstown Sound right here on WXRL. I don't know how you're listening because you have three different ways. 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WXRL, your home for classic country music and the best in polka music. Of course, you know, I'm just one of four shows, actually, that are on WXRL. You have Rockin' Polkas on Saturday afternoons from 2 until 3 with Mike and George Pasha. Of course, LJ comes your way from noon until 2 every Sunday at Polka Jamboree. And then from 2 to 3, Jimmy Stir is here. Yes, the Grammy Award winner, Jimmy Stir. So check it out. It's our polka menu right here on WXRL. A lot of things coming on this summer, including the Erie County Fair. Just give a listen.
1: 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When purchased and redeemed at the gate between 11 a.m. and 1 p.m. And children 12 and under continue to receive free admission when accompanied by a responsible adult. Yes, the Erie County Fair welcomes the first family of country music, the Ramblin' Lou Family Band. They're going to be celebrating 61 years of entertaining at the fair this year, performing the first 8 days, August 12th through the 19th. Showtime, 5 until 6:15 p.m. on the Avenue of Flags stage. 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And stop by and say hello to Ronnie D. He's going to be broadcasting live from the fair from our WXRL mobile unit near Gate 2. Then Saturday and Sunday, August 22nd and 23rd, you can see the new Rockin' Ramblers. 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It's happening at the Avenue of Flag stage at 5 p.m. both days. Come on out and enjoy the Great Erie County Fair and the Ramblin' Lou Family Band. It's a family tradition.
0: That's right, it certainly is, and I'm looking forward to it. Do you know it's going to be my 20th year broadcasting from the Erie County Fair on WXRL? Yeah, it should be 21, but we did have COVID, so hey. But 20 years. I know I'm never going to catch the Ramblin' Lou family as far as them performing at the fair. It's their 61st year, right? 61 years now performing at the Erie County Fair. One thing I do want to point out about the fair, though, is if you come on out on Thursday, August the 13th, and you go up to the historic Octagon building, which is right next to the Avenue of the Flag stage where the Ramblin' Lou Family Band plays. You get up to the historic Octagon building. That's Thursday, August the 13th, about 1:30, and you can enjoy a special in-depth interview and Erie County Fair memories with many members of the Ramblin' Lou family. And again, they're celebrating 61 years at the Erie County Fair. So something to put on your calendar. That's Thursday, August 13th. Hey, that's going to wrap it up for me, for Ronnie D. I hope you enjoyed it as much as I did putting it together for you. And God willing, I'll be back tomorrow on a Thursday, get you started with great polkas and traffic at 5:30 and a lot of fun. In the meantime, I'm going to close it out. Waltz Temple. Going to go to Lenny Gamolka in Chicago Push. He was just in town, as you know, over the weekend at the Polish American Arts Festival at the Cheektowaga Town Park. But closing it out with Lenny Gamolka in Chicago Push and that Polish waltz tribute to the late and great Marian Lush. Good night, my friend.
2: Yeah.

Many songs have been written and recorded by the golden voice of Marion Lush. On May 4th, 1993, the world of polka music marked the end of an era. 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

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All aboard!